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1: ABC News, I'm Stephanie Officer. Federal immigration agents involved in another deadly shooting, this time in Maine. A statement from the Maine Attorney General's office says agents were carrying out an enforcement operation and opened fire when the man tried running in their direction. Maine Congresswoman Shelley Pingree told ABC people are angry at ICE's use of lethal force.
2: People are extremely upset. This isn't what Maine wants to be. You know, we believe we have many immigrants and New Mainers who are friends, neighbors, they're working in our businesses, and we want to be supportive of them. We don't want them to be fearful that if they go outside, they're going to be arrested or shot.
1: A reinstalled blockade in the Strait of Hormuz by President Trump means gas prices are on their way back up. U.S. crude oil futures are trading around $78 a barrel. Gas buddies Patrick DeHaan suggests refilling sooner rather than later. He expects the national average gas price to hit $4 per gallon in the next 7 to 10 days, if not sooner, and diesel prices up to $5 a gallon. This is ABC News.
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9: Here's your K-Country forecast. Chance for storms with fog and spots tonight. Otherwise, partly cloudy skies. Lows dip down to about 67. Winds out of the east around 5 miles per hour. Mainly sunny skies develop with fog and spots early. Tomorrow, daytime highs approaching 88. That's your local forecast update. I'm meteorologist Jennifer Wojcicki from the K-Country Weather Center. Currently 82.
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0: That is the latest from Kane Brown called Woman here inside the saloon. I don't know if you heard us talking about it over the weekend, but Kane Brown needs some friends. At least that's what he says in the country music world. He says, I don't have too many close friends in the country music world. I don't know what it is. It may be because we're always out on the road at separate times, so we really don't have any time to hang together in Nashville. He says, most of my friends I hang out with are all the professional athletes. Music on the way. I do know that Kane and Chris Young are pretty close. On the way, we'll throw in Luke Combs, number one. Garth, we'll talk about his upcoming tour in Diamond Reel. Hang on.
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0: Number one for Luke Combs, Sleepless in a Hotel Room here inside the saloon. We heard from Garth and the Blame It On My Roots retro tour. Tickets go on sale this week for the only show announced so far. And many people are saying that Garth will do that. He will only announce one date at a time as tickets go on sale. First show going to be two nights in Indianapolis. And the retro Blame It All on My Roots tour, bringing back all the stage antics and excitement of the 1996 arena tour for a 30th anniversary. All tickets set at $154. On the way, Dwight Yoakam will throw in Darius and Dan and Shay.
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4: Here's your K-Country forecast. Chance for storms with fog and spots tonight. Otherwise, partly cloudy skies. Lows dip down to about 67. Winds out of the east around 5 miles per hour. Mainly sunny skies develop with fog and spots early. Tomorrow, daytime highs approaching 88. That's your local forecast update. I'm meteorologist Jennifer Wojcicki from the K-Country Weather Center.

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1: Ken and Shay and Say So here inside the Saloon and a full hour of country. Stick around. Music on the way from Megan Maroney. How about that? A number one for her. And she is dispelling rumors that are going around, and they're getting a little bit louder. For good reason, and we'll tell you why in a minute. Also, John Party, will throw in Faith Hill, Blake Shelton, and more of your favorites. Come on back to the Saloon.
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1: ABC News, I'm Stephanie Officer. One by one, senators took the floor of the Capitol today to offer their respects to the late South Carolina Republican Senator Lindsey Graham, who died over the weekend. Graham's desk covered in a black cloth and a vase of white roses as the Senate opened. New York Democrat Senator Chuck Schumer called on the Senate to pass a bill Graham was supporting in his honor.
2: I urge Senator Thune, in honor of Lindsey, to put the Russian sanctions bill on the floor immediately. It will pass overwhelmingly and help our allies in Ukraine.
1: President Trump is set to address the nation Thursday night. When asked about the contents of it, the commander-in-chief told Hugh Hewitt it wouldn't be anything out of the ordinary and would be, quote, a speech like a lot of my speeches, without offering up any more details. Well, today, Canadian fashion mogul Peter Nygaard pleaded guilty to sexual assault and forcible confinement in Quebec. This is ABC News.
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7: Here's your K-Country forecast. Chance of thunderstorms with fog and spots tonight. Otherwise, partly cloudy skies. Lows dip down to about 67. Winds out of the east around 5 miles per hour. Becoming mainly sunny with fog and spots early. Tomorrow, daytime highs approaching 88. That's your local forecast update. I'm meteorologist Jennifer Wojcicki from the K-Country Weather Center. Right now, it's 79 degrees.
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0: bag of Baroni, beautiful things here inside the saloon, went number one last week. Congratulations to her. And there is a rumor swirling around that she finally had to put a squash to because she wanted to tell everybody that can't a guy and a girl just be friends? She has become really good friends with Kenny Chesney. Kenny took her out on tour a couple of years ago and became somewhat of a big brother slash mentor to Megan Maroney. But as the internet goes in today's society, many have speculated that the two have been an item, which Megan Maroney says is the furthest thing from the truth. On the way, Jason Aldean, Tim McGraw, and FGL with Luke Bryan.
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0: Jason Aldean, Don't Tell On Me, here inside the saloon, his 32nd number one. Bailey Zimmerman on the way with Chevy Silverado. Blake Shelton wants to be your honeybee. Blake Shelton says he is easing into the role of being one of the old-timers in country music now. The veteran saying that he's slowing down his touring, will still do some residencies, will still do some touring, but not out there just hitting it hard like he was for so many years, for the past 20 years. And Alan Jackson, they will be releasing a live album of his final performance, his final touring performance of that final show at Nissan Stadium very, very soon. Be looking for that. Chattahoochee coming up next.
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4: Here's your K-Country forecast. Lows dip down to about 67 and foggy tonight under partly cloudy skies, northeast winds around 5 miles per hour. Becoming mainly sunny with fog in spots early tomorrow. Daytime highs approaching 88. Lows around 68 tomorrow night, mainly clear. That's your local forecast update. I'm meteorologist Jennifer Wojcicki from the K-Country Weather Center. Currently, it's 77 degrees.
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0: Haley Zimmerman and Chevy Silverado here inside the saloon with a full hour of country. Stick around for Kenny, and she's got it all. Jordan Davis with his 10th number one. We will turn this truck around. Toby, Barry Chapin, we'll throw in Dirks, and how about Leanne Rimes, and a full hour of country. You can always hit us up on our Facebook page at RC Social Saloon. If there is something we can get on the jukebox for you, it's crazy to think we are slowly inching our way already to the middle of July. The summer months just keep flying on by.
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1: ABC News, I'm Stephanie Officer. 12 states are now suing to block the proposed merger between Paramount and Warner Brothers Discovery, alleging the $111 billion deal will reduce competition in the entertainment sector. California Attorney General Rob Bonta is leading the effort and says less competition means higher prices and fewer options at movie theaters.
2: If these two companies merge, theaters will lose their negotiating power. They'll have to pay more to get the merged companies' movies on their screens. They'll have fewer discounts to offer. They'll have fewer new releases to show.
1: The lawsuit asks the judge to pause the deal from moving forward. President Trump today signed an executive action reducing the size of national monuments in Utah. The order shrank the Bears, Ears, and Grand Staircase Escalante national monuments that were expanded under the Biden administration.
3: I think very desperately needed. It was very unfair to the people of Utah. And now fairness has been brought back.
1: This is ABC News.
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8: Here's your K-Country forecast. Lows dip down to about 67 and foggy tonight under partly cloudy skies, northeast winds around 5 miles per hour. Becoming mainly sunny with fog in spots early tomorrow. Daytime highs approaching 88. Lows around 68 tomorrow night, mainly clear. That's your local forecast update. I'm meteorologist Jennifer Wojcicki from the K-Country Weather Center. Right now, 73.
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0: That's Morgan Wallen, and don't we hear inside the saloon? On the way, Jordan Davis. Kenny, which she's got it all back at it with his residency at the Las Vegas Sphere, as we were talking about over the weekend. I imagine the folks at the Sphere are going to give Kenny an open calendar, saying he can come back and hold a residency as long as he would like to. He always packs them in. And the late, great Toby with Whiskey Girl. Come on back.
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0: K-Country 105.7, Jordan Davis, and Turn This Truck Around, 10th number one for him. Hey, if you want to stay in the know on everything happening right here in Greene County, right here in our community each and every day, contests, giveaways, local news, breaking news, updates, and events we got coming up, all waiting for you right there on our Facebook page. 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

0: Luke Combs and Be By You, his latest out of his album, The Way I Am, here inside the saloon as we were talking about his world tour. Going full speed ahead here the rest of this month. It will finally end towards the end of this month, where on the 31st and then August 1st and 2nd, he will end his world tour with a three-night stint in London. Stick around, music on the way. Requested music from Carrie Underwood. We'll throw in Montgomery Gentry, Shenandoah, and we'll throw in Sylvia with Nobody. Hang on.
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1: ABC News, I'm Stephanie Officer. President Trump today said the U.S. is resuming strikes on Iran, declaring the ceasefire in last month's memorandum of understanding over. In the Oval Office earlier, the president told reporters the U.S. is blocking the Strait of Hormuz to any shipping doing business with Iran. The president expects Gulf nations to reimburse the U.S. for the costs.
2: I want to be reimbursed because we're protecting a very rich portion of the world. We're spending money. And so what we've done is we are going to be reimbursed for protection. We're protecting by the countries that we're helping.
1: A spokesperson for the Islamic Revolutionary Guard Corps says they won't let the U.S. interfere in managing the strait. Police say five people were killed Sunday in a targeted mass shooting in Illinois. Two others were wounded. A pair of teens, ages 15 and 16, are in custody. The shootings occurred primarily in three East St. Louis locations. A motive is now under investigation. This is ABC News.
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8: Here's your K-Country forecast. Lows dip down to about 67 and foggy tonight under partly cloudy skies, northeast winds around 5 miles per hour. Becoming mainly sunny with fog and spots early tomorrow. Daytime highs approaching 88. Lows around 68 tomorrow night, mainly clear. That's your local forecast update. I'm meteorologist Jennifer Wojcicki from the K-Country Weather Center. Currently 72.
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0: Corey Kent, Cole Wetzel, and Rocky Mountain Low here inside the saloon. Riley Green on the way. We'll throw in Shenandoah with a little bit of barbecue chicken and Next to You, Next to Me. Carrie Underwood by request, and Where I Come From, Eddie and the late, great T-Roy. Montgomery Gentry next.
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2: Here's your K-Country forecast. Lows dip down to about 67 and foggy tonight under partly cloudy skies, northeast winds around 5 miles per hour. Becoming mainly sunny with fog and spots early tomorrow. Daytime highs approaching 88. Lows around 68 tomorrow night, mainly clear. That's your local forecast update. I'm meteorologist Jennifer Wojcicki from the K-Country Weather Center. Currently 72.
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0: George Burge and Luke Bryan, the anthem of the summer, that is Ride, Ride, Ride, here inside the saloon. Hi there, Rich Cassidy. Well, thank you for riding along here with us inside the saloon. No cover charge, no closing time. 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
1: ABC News, I'm Stephanie Officer. Protests in Maine after ICE agents shot and killed a man on his way to work this morning. The Maine Attorney General's office says agents were carrying out an enforcement operation and opened fire when the man tried running to them. Daniel Boucher says he saw agents pull the driver from his car.
2: I could no longer see any movement, which meant that he had expired. His head was bloody. His face was bloody. It was awful. It was awful. I mean, really, really bad.
1: Montana Governor Greg Gianforte has suspended Brad Molnar without pay from the state's utility board following investigations into his workplace conduct. At least three Public Service Commission employees have accused Molnar of sexual harassment, discrimination, and retaliatory behavior. The suspension is effective immediately and will last at least a year. It's unclear if Gianforte will install someone else to take Molnar's place in the interim. This is ABC News.
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8: Here's your K-Country forecast. Lows level off around 67 overnight under partly cloudy skies, northeasterly winds around 5 miles per hour. Mainly sunny skies Tuesday, daytime highs approaching 88. Mainly clear Tuesday night, lows dip down to about 68. That's your local forecast update. I'm meteorologist Jennifer Wojcicki from the K-Country Weather Center. Right now, it's 72 degrees.
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1: That's one of those songs. I don't know most of the words to the song, but I know all the chords to it, all the chords to it for the air guitar. Yes, sir. I'm up playing it too, man. John Party at Boots Off. His new one, Charlie Derrick. Got a request for Alan Jackson and Living on Love. One of the best songs he ever did, you asking me. Stick around. It's coming up.
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0: Yeah, Jelly Roll and Shaboozy and Amen. Charlie is reading this thing about Jelly Roll. Of course, you never know if it's true or not. You never know what's true when you read it on the internet. But the story I was reading is saying that he was eating a whole lot. You know, he went on that diet. What did he lose? 200-something pounds that Jelly Roll did. And then now that he and his wife split up, and she's dating that young guy. And so he said, well, the way he's dealing with his stress right now is just eating more. He said, oh, y'all don't worry. I ain't going to gain all that weight back, but I don't know what I'd do. You know, the way I'd deal with stress if something like that happened to me. I wish him all the luck in the world. Of course, I wish the best for her, too. I guess, you know, them splitting up. A lot of times it's for the best, right?
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2: 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And when it comes to pain medications, opioids, they need to know that they should never be taken without a prescription and never shared with friends or family. It's dangerous and illegal. So talk with your kids, because when you talk, they hear you.
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4: Here's your K-Country forecast. Lows of aloft around 67 overnight under partly cloudy skies, northeasterly winds around 5 miles per hour. Mainly sunny skies Tuesday, daytime highs approaching 88. Mainly clear Tuesday night, lows dip down to about 68. That's your local forecast update. I'm meteorologist Jennifer Wojcicki from the K-Country Weather Center. Right now, it's 72 degrees.
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They hop in the back and we cruise to the riverside.

0: Speaking of loving, can't love you anymore. Ella and Morgan here with Charlie. If you were, I thought this, Skylar came up with the idea to ask this for the question of the night tonight. If you were going into work tonight for the first time and you were about to meet you, would you want to know you? Would you, which it's kind of weird, but would you want to be friends with you? If you were showing up, I mean, it's tonight and you're showing up for work, you're you. And you meet you for the first time, would you want to be friends with you?
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1: ABC News, I'm Stephanie Officer. Days after the sudden death of Senator Lindsey Graham, South Carolina's governor has chosen his temporary replacement. ABC's Jay O'Brien.
2: In South Carolina, the governor announcing Lindsey Graham's sister, Darlene, will soon take her brother's place in Washington.
3: It's my honor to ask his little sister, Darlene Graham, to finish his work for him now.
2: Graham raised his sister after both their parents died by the time she was only 13. Darlene Graham Nordone saying she's ready to step in.
4: Lindsey has always been there for me, and now I will be there for him.
2: Above the Capitol, the American flag at half staff.
1: Utah's Lake Powell is close to having critically low water levels. It could become a Deadpool. That's when water can't flow past Glen Canyon Dam by gravity. In that case, about 240 feet of water would be trapped, unable to flow to millions who rely on it across Arizona, California, and Nevada. This is ABC News.
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8: Here's your K-Country forecast. Lows level off around 67. Overnight, under partly cloudy skies, northeasterly winds around 5 miles per hour. Mainly sunny skies Tuesday, daytime highs approaching 88. Mainly clear Tuesday night, lows dip down to about 68. That's your local forecast update. I'm meteorologist Jennifer Wojcicki from the K-Country Weather Center. Right now, it's 72 degrees.
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Sunday, man. Charlie, Derek, and George Strait kicking off hour two of the show here tonight. A lot of people say this is the best song that Dolly Parton ever did. Jolene, it's a good one. It's on the way next, but right now, here's one from Scotty.

0: Yes, sir, that's what we all got to do, isn't it? Just got to carry on. It's Kenny and his latest tune at the Charlie Dirk Show. This guy, this next guy that we're about to play, everybody loves him. He's about to turn 50, and you might know who it is, but when you find out he's about to turn 50, you say, man, I can't believe he's turning 50. You know, he's one of those guys. But then you do the math, and you say, yeah, I can see that. You know who it is? Stick around. You're about to find out.
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0: Morgan Wallen, and I Got Better, Charlie Derrick here. Let's talk about the smells of summer camp. What's the first thing? Did y'all get to go to summer camp? I was lucky, man. I went to church camp every year, and I went to a Boy Scout or Cub Scout. It later turned into Boy Scout camp. But I was really lucky. I went to both. And the first thing I think of is, you remember when you walked into your cabin in Boy Scout camp? And how you thought for the first time, what's that smell? It was musty. You know, you didn't know what musty was then, but that smell is the first thing that comes to mind. Campfires, of course, comes to mind. Let's talk about that tonight. Smells from summer camp. First thing that comes to your mind when I say smells from summer camp.
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5: 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Always with current temperatures and the information you need when weather threatens. Always keeping you weather aware.
6: Here's your K-Country forecast. Lows level off around 67 overnight under partly cloudy skies, northeasterly winds around 5 miles per hour. Mainly sunny skies Tuesday, daytime highs approaching 88. Mainly clear Tuesday night, lows dip down to about 68. That's your local forecast update. I'm meteorologist Jennifer Wojcicki from the K-Country Weather Center. Right now, it's 72 degrees.
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0: There's Kane Brown and Woman, Charlie Derrick. So we're talking about smells from summer camp. And Chris just texted me and said, what about burnt marshmallows? And I thought, well, I don't even know what a burnt marshmallow. I mean, I burnt my share of marshmallows, but I don't remember the smell. Y'all remember bug spray, you know, from Boy Scout camp. Well, any camp, you know, that I went to that I remember what we used all the time. Off. Was it off or? Yeah, it's probably off, you know, one of those spray things that we had there. But smells from summer camp is what we're talking about tonight.
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1: ABC News, I'm Stephanie Officer. Outrage grows in Maine after ICE agents apparently shot and killed someone during an enforcement operation Monday. Local prosecutors asking the public for any tips or videos. ABC's Melissa Adon.
2: An ICE spokesperson telling ABC News the person left the residence in a vehicle. ICE tried to stop it. The vehicle fled, and fearing for public safety, an officer discharged his weapon and struck the driver, killing him. A nearby Ring camera capturing what appears to be the sound of gunfire. Maine Senator Angus King telling reporters the man killed was not the target of the operation. Melissa Adon, ABC News, Los Angeles.
1: In Mississippi, the investigation continues into the death of 18-year-old Nolan Wells, one of his friends, Trayston Shepherd.
3: Let us remember him as in, like, the sweet guy. I think everybody needs to let the investigation continue and let the facts be shown.
1: This is ABC News.
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7: Here's your K-Country forecast. Lows of aloft around 67. Overnight, under partly cloudy skies, northeasterly winds around 5 miles per hour. Mainly sunny skies Tuesday. Daytime highs approaching 88. Mainly clear Tuesday night, lows dip down to about 68. That's your local forecast update. I'm meteorologist Jennifer Wojcicki from the K-Country Weather Center. Right now, it's 72 degrees.
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0: Here's Russell Dickerson and Happened to Me, Charlie Derrick. Christy's up listening to the show here tonight. I'm so happy for her. Her daughter, she started playing softball for the first time. Her daughter she's like eight, and she plays in 8U. And she started playing softball for the first time this summer. And I asked Christy, I said, well, you know, because our daughter grew up playing ball. And she said, we're just going to play it by ear and see how it works out. Well, it turns out her daughter loved it. And her daughter's team is about to go to the World Series, the 8U World Series in softball. And she is just so, she's just so happy. I wanted to give her a shout out. Plus, wanted to play her a song. I told her when I was talking to her about 10 minutes ago, I said, I got a perfect song for you. She said, all right, what is it? I said, well, you stick around. You'll hear it.
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0: say so.
1: You're not one of those people who got to be talked into that kind of thing. You know, you need somebody. You call somebody, don't you? I hope you do. It's not the easiest phone call you make, but just like Dan and Shay are saying it about there, it's an important one to make. You can't be, you know, especially when you know, you know, I'm a little over my head here with this, whatever this is, you know. You got friends, and if you don't have friends, I don't know, call the preacher or something, you know. Say so. It's a great song. Dan and Shay, Charlie, Derek, Zach Top. You want to talk about greatness. You've heard his new song, haven't you? South of Sanity. Man, it's good. Stick around. I got it on the way.
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6: Here's your K-Country forecast. Lows level off around 67 overnight under partly cloudy skies, northeasterly winds around 5 miles per hour. Mainly sunny skies Tuesday, daytime highs approaching 88. Mainly clear Tuesday night, lows dip down to about 68. That's your local forecast update. I'm meteorologist Jennifer Wojcicki from the K-Country Weather Center. Right now, it's 72 degrees.
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0: Zach Toppin, South of Sanity, Charlie Derrick here. I was asking, Andrew is one of the smartest people I know, and I was asking him the other day, you know how people say AI, you know, is ruining the world. It's ruining the world, I tell you. I asked him, I said, what do you think of it?
1: You know, you hear people say all the time, AI is making us stupider. Do you? I don't believe that. Do you?
2: AI is not making us stupider. AI is just showing how stupid we are and how excited we are to see it.
1: Okay. Well, I didn't see that one coming.
2: AI is a cool tool, but just like a car, AI is only as good as the driver.
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2: ABC News, I'm Stephanie Officer. Days after the sudden death of Senator Lindsey Graham, South Carolina's governor has chosen his temporary replacement. ABC's Jay O'Brien.
3: In South Carolina, the governor announcing Lindsey Graham's sister Darlene will soon take her brother's place in Washington.
4: It's my honor to ask his little sister, Darlene Graham, to finish his work for him now.
3: Graham raised his sister after both their parents died by the time she was only 13. Darlene Graham Nordone saying she's ready to step in.
5: Lindsey has always been there for me, and now I will be there for him.
3: Above the Capitol, the American flag at half staff.
2: Utah's Lake Powell is close to having critically low water levels. It could become a dead pool. That's when water can't flow past Glen Canyon Dam by gravity. In that case, about 240 feet of water would be trapped, unable to flow to millions who rely on it across Arizona, California, and Nevada. This is ABC News.
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9: Here's your K-Country forecast. Lows dip down to about 67 overnight under partly cloudy skies, northeast winds around 5 miles per hour. Lots of sunshine Tuesday. Daytime highs approaching 88. Mainly clear skies Tuesday night. Lows dip down to about 68. That's your local forecast update. I'm meteorologist Jennifer Wojcicki from the K-Country Weather Center. Right now, 70.
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There's one I know all the words to. Clint Black, I love him. Nobody's Home. Charlie Derrick kicking off hour four of my show here tonight. Don't Be Stupid. It's Shania Twain coming up here next. For right now, here's Brett Eldridge.

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0: Bailey Zimmerman and Chevy Silverado, Charlie Derrick. You ever get excited because you know you're about to hear one of your favorite songs? I mean, you know, of course, I'm a simple guy, you know, and of course, I'm DJ for a living. And I play music for a living, but I get pretty excited when I see we're about to play Don't Take Her, She's All I Got. Sorry about singing. Tracy Byrd coming up here next. Can't wait.
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0: Here's Ella and Be Her, Charlie Derrick. All right, you going to think I started smoking some of the good stuff again or drinking back there in the break room instead of getting coffee, getting me a brewski or something, because this is a little bit out there for chicken soup here tonight, but I still wanted to use it. You know how when you watch a honeybee and you know how busy a honeybee is, they're looking for the best nectar and they're going from flower to flower. They just never stop. And they go from flower to flower. They're searching for the best nectar. Well, for chicken soup tonight, I'm wondering, because I was watching one yesterday, and I was wondering, do I work that hard to try to find the best for my life? You know, do I work as hard as a honeybee? And I said, no, I don't. But I want to start, you know. I want to start. Keep searching, you know. Keep looking. I mean, just because I hadn't got there yet, you keep looking. I told you it was crazy. Be more like a honeybee, you know?
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4: Here's your K-Country forecast. Lows dip down to about 67 overnight under mainly clear skies, northeasterly winds around 5 miles per hour. Ample sunshine expected Tuesday, daytime highs approaching 88. Lows level off around 69 Tuesday night, mainly clear skies develop with fog at times. That's your local forecast update. I'm meteorologist Jennifer Wojcicki from the K-Country Weather Center. Currently 70.
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0: is Morgan Wallen, and don't we, Charlie, Derek, that's Morgan's latest. Oakley and Dee Dee, a couple of neighbors, friends of ours, came over to the house late yesterday afternoon and said they were going on a picnic, and they wanted to know if me and Andrea wanted to go with them. And me and Andrea said, a picnic? When's the last time we've been on a picnic? I mean, you know, not right away or anything. We've got to figure it out. You know, probably over the weekend is when we'll go. But, you know, when's the last time you've been on a picnic? We're going to go. We're definitely going to go. And not going to go far, you know, just, you know, make some lunch and go for a picnic. And I thought, you know, I hadn't done that in a long time. I'm looking forward to it, too.
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3: Here's your K-Country forecast. Lows dip down to about 67 overnight under mainly clear skies, northeasterly winds around 5 miles per hour. Ample sunshine expected Tuesday. Daytime highs approaching 88. Lows level off around 69 Tuesday night. Mainly clear skies develop with fog at times. That's your local forecast update. I'm meteorologist Jennifer Wojcicki from the K-Country Weather Center. Currently 70.
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0: Yeah, that's that one I was talking about from Luke Combs, his new one, Be By You. Charlie Derrick, Good News Day Tuesday here today. I got some good news. If you like green grass and you like rocking chairs and you like Tim McGraw, I got good news for you because we're about to go where the green grass grows. One of my favorites from him. Coming up here next.
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0: Hate How You Look, Josh Ross, Charlie Derrick. I guess people here hate how they're sleeping or not sleeping because, and I'm surprised at this too, 65% of people say the heat, they can't sleep as good with the heat. And the first thing I'm thinking is, well, why don't you turn your thermostat down? And then I see the stat following that. Because, you know, it just stands to reason. Okay, if you wake up hot, just go over there and, you know, drop the thermostat down. It's going to cost you a little bit more, but still, at least you get some sleep. And after that, 65% of people say they don't sleep as good because it's so hot. 69% of the people say their house is too hot. And once again, I say, turn the thermostat down.
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4: Here's your K-Country forecast. Lows dip down to about 67 overnight under mainly clear skies, northeasterly winds around 5 miles per hour. Ample sunshine expected Tuesday, daytime highs approaching 88. Lows level off around 69 Tuesday night, mainly clear skies develop with fog at times. That's your local forecast update. I'm meteorologist Jennifer Wojcicki from the K-Country Weather Center. Currently 70.
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0: Here's Rock Mount Low, Corey Kent and Cole Wetzel, Charlie Derrick. We were talking about how 65% of the people that were asked in this survey said they didn't sleep so good because they're hot. They sleep hot. And, of course, my question was, well, why don't you just turn the thermostat down? Kenny heard me talking about that. Kenny's, you know, a third shifter. He listens to the show most every night. And he said, of course, he's a little older, but he said he grew up, they didn't have air conditioning where he grew up. He grew up in New Orleans, you know, where it is hot, you know, and humid. And he said, yeah, they had one of those big old honking attic fans that they'd turn on. It was in the attic. They'd open all the windows, and it was like a hurricane going through your house. But he said it, you know, somehow or another. He said he was 12, 13 years old before they even got air conditioning.
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2: 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So we show them how, and we tell them, with honest conversations that let them know what we expect. That's especially important when it comes to alcohol and other drugs. Kids need to know the dangers and how to avoid them. And when it comes to pain medications, opioids, they need to know that they should never be taken without a prescription and never shared with friends or family. It's dangerous and illegal. So talk with your kids, because when you talk, they hear you.
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1: ABC News, I'm Stephanie Officer. Days after the sudden death of Senator Lindsey Graham, South Carolina's governor has chosen his temporary replacement. ABC's Jay O'Brien.
2: In South Carolina, the governor announcing Lindsey Graham's sister Darlene will soon take her brother's place in Washington.
3: It's my honor to ask his little sister, Darlene Graham, to finish his work for him now.
2: Graham raised his sister after both their parents died by the time she was only 13. Darlene Graham Nordone saying she's ready to step in.
4: Lindsey has always been there for me, and now I will be there for him.
2: Above the Capitol, the American flag at half staff.
1: Utah's Lake Powell is close to having critically low water levels. It could become a dead pool. That's when water can't flow past Glen Canyon Dam by gravity. In that case, about 240 feet of water would be trapped, unable to flow to millions who rely on it across Arizona, California, and Nevada. This is ABC News.
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8: Here's your K-Country forecast. Lows dip down to about 67 overnight under mainly clear skies, northeasterly winds around 5 miles per hour. Ample sunshine expected Tuesday. Daytime highs approaching 88. Lows level off around 69 Tuesday night. Mainly clear skies develop with fog at times. That's your local forecast update. I'm meteorologist Jennifer Wojcicki from the K-Country Weather Center. Currently 70.
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1: Well, you fall in love with that cowgirl. Good for you. It's Parmalee here with Charlie D. But if you are falling in love with that cowgirl, make sure you don't mess with her, especially if she plays softball. There's a song about that, too. I was just talking about Brad Paisley. It was a song about, you know, picking a girl or going fishing. There's a song about messing with a girl who plays softball, too. You know what the song I'm talking about? Stick around. You'll hear it, and you'll say, oh, yeah, that's the one he was talking about. It's a good one. You'll love it.
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0: Here's George Burge and Luke Bryan and Ride, Ride, Ride, Charlie Derrick. Have you heard the new song from Riley Green? It's called I'm Not As Drink. I'm Not As Drink As, I'm Not As Think As You Drink I Am. And he's drunk, you know, and he's saying, I ain't drunk. You know, it's one of those songs. It's a really good song, really fun video, too. But he's got Toby Keith sings a part of one of his old songs in that Riley Green song. And the song that he, or part of the song that he sings in a Riley Green song, we're about to play the whole thing for you, man. I'm pretty excited because it's one of my favorites from Toby. As Good As It Once Was, it's coming up next. You as excited about it as I am.
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4: Here's your K-Country forecast. Lows dip down to about 67 overnight under mainly clear skies, northeasterly winds around 5 miles per hour. Ample sunshine expected Tuesday, daytime highs approaching 88. Lows level off around 69 Tuesday night, mainly clear skies develop with fog at times. That's your local forecast update. I'm meteorologist Jennifer Wojcicki from the K-Country Weather Center. Currently 70.
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0: John Party, K-Country 105.7. Hey, that's going to do it for me. I got to pack them up, shine it on out here, make some room for Austin and the Morning Buzz coming up here next. 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

Urban, John Cougar, John Deere, John 316. 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My name's Austin Armstrong, and hey, thank you for starting your day with us. Let's get to it. We'll tackle this Tuesday together. We'll inch our way through it and, of course, inch our way slightly closer to the weekend. We've got another great morning lined up for you. We'll be celebrating birthdays and anniversaries. Text them in, call them in. That phone number 270-789-1464. Again, that's 270-789-1464. We'll also be playing Austin's Question of the Week for a chance to win some tickets to see some big acts coming up this weekend, including Bailey Zimmerman, Gabby Barrett, Dan and Shay. Yeah, you want to go see those awesome artists this weekend? Well, and make sure to answer Austin's Question of the Week. And I'll be giving away another set of them today, so make sure you are listening closely throughout the morning. So be sure to stick around, listen close, and we'll tell you how to score those tickets. We'll also keep you up to date on everything happening in and around the community, along with local news, weather, and, of course, the best country music to get your Tuesday moving. Go ahead, grab that cup of coffee, turn the radio up, and let's have a great Tuesday together. It's the Morning Buzz starting now right here on K Country 105.7. Let's get it, South Central.

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0: That was Thomas Red after all the bars are closed right here on the Morning Buzz on K-Country 105.7, brought to you by the wonderful folks at Long Hunters Coffee and Tea, United Citizens Bank, Dual Broadband, Auto Smart, and a different drummer dance studio in Camelsville. Austin Armstrong hanging out with you this Tuesday morning. The time is 5:25 a.m. Central, 6:25 a.m. Eastern time, 69 degrees and mostly clear here in South Central Kentucky. So had a few people text in and they said Bailey Zimmerman. I said, yeah, Bailey Zimmerman. So let me give you the details on it. Coming up next hour, Austin's question of the week. Your chance to win, well, tickets to the KFC Yum Center coming up this weekend with Cozair Live, where you can see some great acts, including Bailey Zimmerman, Dan and Shay, Hannah Harper, and Miss Gabby Barrett. That's right. You can check out those acts this weekend, and all you got to do is answer Austin's question of the week. And, well, you know, I just love giving away stuff. So I got another set of tickets. Yeah, I got two sets of tickets. One of them's going to go with Austin's question of the week. Again, your first chance coming up next hour. If you can't hang around, it's over on the Facebook page. Check it out. That's K-Country 105.7. But if you can, well, stick around. Coming up a little later this hour, I'm going to give you details on how you could win a set of tickets to go see Bailey Zimmerman, Dan and Shay, Hannah Harper, and Miss Gabby Barrett at the KFC Yum Center coming up this weekend. Yeah, I'll give you all those details coming up a little later this hour. And hey, maybe you know a big Dan and Shay fan. Maybe you know somebody who loves Mr. Bailey Zimmerman. Well, you better get them tuned into a radio station when that radio station is here. It's K-Country 105.7. Your chance to win coming up a little later this hour.
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0: 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Always keeping you weather aware.
4: Here's your K-Country forecast. Sunshine expected today with daytime highs approaching 88. Winds out of the east around 5 miles per hour. Lows dip down to about 69. Tonight, mainly clear skies with fog at times. Bright sunshine develops with fog in spots early. Tomorrow, high of 89. That's your local forecast update. I'm meteorologist Jennifer Wojcicki from the K-Country Weather Center. Right now, 68.
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You'll never miss a chance to win. And don't forget, your chance to win those tickets to see Bailey Zimmerman. It's coming up just a little later in this hour. Stick around. But right now, Kenny Chesney, Carry On, right here on the Morning Buzz.

0: at Cozair Live. Coming up this weekend at the KFC Yum Center. 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

Dierks Bentley, come a little closer. Right here on the Morning Buzz on K-Country 105.7. Happy Tuesday, South Central Kentucky. Austin Armstrong hanging out with you. The time, 5:47 a.m. Central Time, 6:47 a.m. Eastern Time. And currently 69 degrees, mostly sunny here in South Central Kentucky. And of course, don't forget, hey, the Morning Buzz is brought to you by our wonderful friends. That's our friends over at United Citizens Bank, Duo Broadband, Auto Smart, A Different Drummer Dance Studio in Camelsville, and Long Hunters Coffee and Tea. All right, who out there wants to win tickets to go see Dan and Shay, Bailey Zimmerman, Gabby Barrett, coming up this weekend, July 18th at the KFC Yum Center? You could join them at Cozair Live, where you get to have 3 hours of music from several acts. I mean, it's going to be a good one. And that's just the tip of the iceberg. Yeah, those awesome acts right there that I just named. Yeah, that's just the tip of it. There's going to be plenty of other great country artists as well. And, well, it's all going to be supporting a great cause as well. And, of course, you'll get to have fun. Yeah, a lot of fun with a set of free tickets. 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Coming up a little bit later today, we'll close that text line when we will draw out one lucky winner. And again, that lucky winner going to walk away with those tickets to Cozair Live. 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Coming up now is Lady A, Just a Kiss.

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1: The markets have closed for today. The Dow Jones closed down 138 points at 52,498, and the NASDAQ closed down 408 points at 25,873. In stocks of local interest, Walmart was up 88 cents at $114.78. UPS was up 42 cents at $112.89. Train was up 20 cents at $479.90. McDonald's was down $1.99 at $272.61. Lowe's was down $3.93 at $207.70. Kroger was down $1.23 at $59.31. Ingersoll Rand was down 29 cents at $78.56. Dollar General was up $4.52 at $123.44. Community Trust was up 20 cents at $72.24. Coca-Cola was up 76 cents at $84.25. Atmos was up $3.30 at $179.50. Amazon was up $1.97 at $247.31. And Shell was up $1.75 at $83.98. Edward Jones has three convenient locations to serve your investment needs here in Camelsville. See my partners, Larry Bowen and Aaron Charlo at 303 East Main Street, my partner Shane Parrish at 105 Nancy Cox Drive, or come see me at 1313 East Broadway. This is Sarah Hall wishing you all a great week.
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2: Here's your K-Country forecast. Sunshine expected today with daytime highs approaching 88. Winds out of the east around 5 miles per hour. Lows dip down to about 69. Tonight, mainly clear skies with fog at times. Bright sunshine develops with fog in spots early. Tomorrow, high of 89. That's your local forecast update. I'm meteorologist Jennifer Wojcicki from the K-Country Weather Center. Right now, 68.
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run. The want this night to end right here in the Morning Buzz on K Country 105.7. Welcome back to Hour 2 of the Morning Buzz here on your hometown station, K Country 105.7. My name's Austin Armstrong, and we've still got a lot coming your way this morning. Hey, don't forget, if you want to see Bailey Zimmerman this weekend, well, now's your chance. 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Again, the code word of the day is country to 270-789-1464. Plus, Austin's question of the week. It's coming up a little later this hour, so keep listening for your chance to win some more tickets. We'll also have more great country music, local news, weather. We'll talk about some sports and, well, everything happening in and around our communities. Thank you so much for spending your Tuesday morning with us. Let's keep it rolling right here on K Country 105.7. Kane Brown, Woman, heading your way.

0: WGRK regularly conducts contests and giveaways on air. Please be advised the following rules. No purchase necessary. 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Participants can only win one contest prize every person every 30 days. Winners must appear in person with proper positive legal identification to claim any prize Monday through Friday, excluding holidays, within 30 days or their prize will be forfeited. Prizes will not be mailed or delivered. Any winner under the age of 18 must be accompanied by a parent or legal guardian. No trade or cash equivalent will be awarded for any contest prize. Any person or persons to be in violation of these rules before, during, or after a contest or giveaway will be disqualified and will not be eligible for future contests and giveaways.
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is Luke Combs, Sleepless in a Hotel Room, right here on the Morning Buzz on K Country 105.7. Good morning, happy Tuesday, South Central Kentucky. Austin Armstrong hanging out with you. The time is 6:26 a.m. Central, 7:26 a.m. Eastern time, and currently 70 degrees and mostly sunny here in South Central Kentucky. And of course, don't forget the Morning Buzz brought to you by our wonderful sponsors, as our friends at Duo Broadband, United Citizens Bank, Long Hunters Coffee and Tea, Auto Smart, and A Different Drummer Dance Studio in Camelsville. Coming up now, got a good one lined up for you. It's a local name and maybe a familiar name. Well, because he was the winner of the 45th annual K-Country Showdown Adult Division this year. If you came out there and joined us back at the beginning of July, well, you got to hear him then. You got to hear him live in person, let me tell you. It was a fantastic show. And, of course, well, that's why he was crowned the champion of the adult division in the 45th annual K-Country Showdown. It is my man, Cole Kidwell. And, well, we're going to listen to one of his new ones. It's The World of Stone with Mountain Man. So give it up for a local artist. It's Cole Kidwell right here on the Morning Buzz.

In just a little over 6 minutes, it's Austin's question of the week. Your chance to win tickets to Cozair Live. That's coming up in 6 minutes. Stick around. But right now, Dan and Shay's Say So right here on the Morning Buzz.

0: that time of the morning. Time for Austin's Question of the Week. If you're new here, don't know what it is, well, hello, nice to meet you. My name's Austin. Like to ask you a question every week. That question differs week from week. That question, never a trivia question, never a multiple choice question, never a question you can get wrong because, well, it's your opinion. Yeah, it's me and you getting to know each other a little bit better, having a little fun along the way. And, of course, getting you registered for the chance to win some great prizes. And this week, we're going to be giving away a set of tickets to the KFC Yum Center coming up this Saturday, July 18th, to Cozair Live, where you can see some great acts like Bailey Zimmerman, Dan and Shay, Hannah Harper, and Miss Gabby Barrett, plus some other great acts as well. It's 3 hours of music from 7 acts, including those big names that we mentioned and some other ones as well. Again, it's coming up this weekend, July 18th at the KFC Yum Center, and I want to send one lucky listener and a plus one to there. Yeah, and I got a set of tickets right here in my hand, and they could be yours. All you got to do is answer Austin's Question of the Week. Austin's Question of the Week this week, well, as I said, the story goes a little like this. Earlier over the weekend, well, we were having a little bit of a, you know, a food gathering at the church after a great message. And, well, that potluck, it's always a good time because, well, you know, we know how to throw down over at Liberty Separate. Let's put it that way. We know how to cook. Well, most of us know how to cook, and they do a great job, and there's always lots of great food, and it's kind of hard because you're going through, and you're like, okay, there's 4 types of beans. Which beans do I want? Okay, there's 4 types of this. Which one do I want? Well, then you get to the dessert table, right, and you're met with the big, big, big, big challenge. Okay, there's cake. There's pudding. There's this. There's that. There's this. There's that, and then you get to my favorite part of the sweets, and well, it's cookies. Yeah, big fan of cookies. I love all types of cookies. Love them all. And, well, it's probably one of my favorite sweets. But, you know, you can't walk away from the church dessert table with 50 different cookies on your plate. Well, at least I can't, because I know somebody's going to say something, right? They're going to be like, Austin! And I'll be like, yeah, I know. Give me a break. Give me a break. But, for real, it got me to thinking, man, I got to pick one of these. And, okay, well, which one am I going to pick? And, well, I went with my classic, of course, and you know, it's got me to thinking, hey, wonder what my friends on the radio would say. And, well, I'm going to put you in my shoes. You're walking up to that dessert table. You see, like, all the cookies that are ever made, you know, all the different kinds. But you can only pick one. Now, you can have 12 of that one, but you can only pick one. What are you going with? You going with those classic chocolate chips, maybe a soft sugar cookie, or, hey, you're like me, a rich peanut butter cookie. Yeah, that peanut butter cookie, that's what we're talking about, baby. I'm a big old peanut butter boy, and I love a good peanut butter cookie, or maybe something else. I've seen some people say gingerbread cookies are their favorite. I've seen some people say snickerdoodles. A lot of people saying the macadamia white chocolate chip cookies, and, hey, those are good, too. What are you picking? Yeah, what is your favorite kind of cookie? Walk up to that table, you can only have one cookie. Which one are you getting? The classic chocolate chip, a soft sugar cookie, a rich peanut butter cookie, or something else? Let me know. Text it in. That phone number, 270-789-1464. That's 270-789-1464. Text in your answer to Austin's Question of the Week and get registered for your chance to win tickets to Cozair Live. Coming up this weekend, July 18th, where you could see 3 hours of music from 7 acts, including Dan and Shay, Hannah Harper, Bailey Zimmerman, and Miss Gabby Barrett. You want to win those tickets, text in that answer to Austin's Question of the Week. Again, to this phone number, 270-789-1464. What is your favorite kind of cookie? Chocolate chip, sugar cookies, peanut butter, or maybe you got something else? Let me know. And, of course, good luck.
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1: ABC News, I'm Brian Clark. Oil prices are still rising as Brent crude is now more than $87 a barrel as the U.S. and Iran launch new attacks targeting each other. ABC's Karen Waz, the latest from Washington.
2: President Trump now vows the U.S. will control the Strait of Hormuz. And Trump now wants to charge a 20% fee on all cargo passing through it. He doesn't say how he would do that.
3: I want to be reimbursed because we're protecting a very rich portion of the world. We're spending money.
2: Trump's own Secretary of State, Marco Rubio, recently said such a plan would not be allowed under international law.
1: J.P. Morgan Chase has just reported profits of nearly $17 billion in the latest quarter, taking advantage of volatility connected to the war. The governor of New York today is expected to sign an order that would stop construction of big new data centers in the state for a year while regulatory framework is considered. This is ABC News.
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10: From the Fork Broadcasting News Desk, I'm Austin Armstrong. The Adair County Sheriff's Office made two drug-related arrests on Sunday in separate incidents. The first arrest followed a welfare check on Neat Hollow Road, where deputies found a vehicle parked near the roadway with a man slumped over the steering wheel. Following an investigation, 55-year-old David Miller of Columbia was arrested and charged with second offense, possession of methamphetamine, first offense, possession of cocaine, possession of drug paraphernalia, and tampering with physical evidence. Deputy Ricky Shirley made the arrest. In a separate case later that day, Deputy Shirley conducted a traffic stop that resulted in the arrest of 55-year-old John Norton of Columbia. Norton was charged with second offense, operating a motor vehicle under the influence, driving on a DUI suspended license, second offense, possession of methamphetamine, and operating a vehicle without registration plates. In transportation news, Kentucky Transportation Cabinet crews will close portions of Kentucky 424, also known as Taylor Chapel Road, in Taylor County on Wednesday, July 15th for cross drain replacement and road repairs. The closure will affect a section of the roadway approximately 1 mile from the Greene County line and is scheduled from 8 a.m. till 3 p.m. Eastern Time. Drivers should plan to use Kentucky 61 or Kentucky 569 and use caution in the work zone. And in Greene County, the Greene County High School will hold its regular monthly site-based decision-making council Wednesday, July 15th at 3 p.m. Central Time. This meeting will take place in the conference room at the Greene County High School and is open to the public. For more details on stories like these and more, be sure to check out our websites, myq104.com, kcountry1057.com, and wtcoradio.com.
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11: Here's your K-Country forecast. Sunshine expected today with daytime highs approaching 88. Winds out of the east around 5 miles per hour. Lows dip down to about 69. Tonight, mainly clear skies with fog at times. Bright sunshine develops with fog in spots early. Tomorrow, high of 89. That's your local forecast update. I'm meteorologist Jennifer Wojcicki from the K-Country Weather Center. Right now, 72.
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That was Brett Eldridge, Love Someone, right here on The Morning Buzz on K-Country 105.7. Welcome in to another hour of The Morning Buzz. Austin Armstrong hanging out with you. The time is 7:08 a.m. Central, 8:08 a.m. Eastern time, and currently 72 degrees and mostly sunny here in South Central Kentucky. Hope everybody's having a fantastic start to your Tuesday morning. Coming up this hour during The Morning Buzz, I'm going to give you that secret code word where you could walk away with tickets to Cozair Live to see acts like Dan and Shay, Bailey Zimmerman, and Gabby Barrett coming up this weekend at the KFC Yum Center. Hang around. That secret code word coming up in just a little over 10 minutes. Also coming up this hour, we'll take a look at some happenings in and around the community. And, of course, plenty more great country music, great conversation coming your way. It's all happening in the third hour of The Morning Buzz. But right now, Ella Langley, Choosing Texas, right here on K-Country.

0: It's time to celebrate you with our birthday and anniversary giveaway. 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

0: Skinny Chesney, Uncle Cracker, When the Sun Goes Down. Right here on the Morning Buzz on K-Country 105.7, brought to you by the wonderful folks at Long Hunters Coffee and Tea, United Citizens Bank, Dual Broadband, Auto Smart, and a different drummer dance studio in Camelsville. Coming up in 6 minutes, going to have a chance to win those tickets to Cozair Live. 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

0: Lone Star, come grind to me right here on the Morning Buzz on K-Country 105.7. Happy Tuesday, South Central Kentucky. Austin Armstrong hanging out with you. The time, 7:26 a.m. Central, 8:26 a.m. Eastern time, and 73 degrees and mostly sunny here in South Central Kentucky. Of course, don't forget, last call for birthdays and anniversaries. 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The reason why I'm telling you to remember that number is, well, I want to give away some tickets. Yeah, I'm going to be giving away a set of tickets today. Yeah, at the end of the show today, we'll be giving away a set of tickets to the KFC Yum Center coming up this Saturday, July 18th, to Cozair Live, where you can experience 3 hours of country music from 7 acts, including Bailey Zimmerman, Gabby Barrett, Dan and Shay, and many other great names. 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Coming up after the break, Trisha Yearwood, Jason Aldean, Bailey Zimmerman on the way right here on WGRK.
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2: 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J.W. Harden, 85 of Campbellsville, passed away July the 11th. Visitation will be from 11 a.m. to 1 p.m. Tuesday, July the 14th, at Parrott and Ramsey Funeral Home in Campbellsville. The funeral service will be conducted at 1 p.m. Tuesday at Parrott and Ramsey Funeral Home with burial in the Mary Mack Cemetery. This has been the obituary of J.W. Harden. Andy Tucker Gum, age 41, passed away Thursday, July the 9th. The family has requested that the funeral service be held privately at Foster Toler Curry Funeral Home in Greensburg. Expressions of sympathy may be donations to Lena's savings account. These can be made at Foster Toler Curry Funeral Home. This has been the obituary of Andy Tucker Gum. Larry Hunt, 81 of Campbellsville, passed away July the 11th. Visitation will be from 10 a.m. to 1 p.m. Wednesday at Parrott and Ramsey Funeral Home in Campbellsville. The funeral service will be conducted at 1 p.m. Wednesday at Parrott and Ramsey Funeral Home with burial in Mount Washington Baptist Church Cemetery. Expressions of sympathy requested to be donations to the Alzheimer's Association and may be made at Parrott and Ramsey Funeral Home. This has been the obituary of Larry Hunt. Beverly Ann Landis Buchanan, age 76 of Greensburg, passed away Saturday. The funeral service will be conducted at 2 p.m. Central Time on Wednesday at the Gupton Landrum Funeral Home in Greensburg, with burial to follow in the Coffee Cemetery. Visitation is requested after 11 a.m. Central Time until time of the service at the funeral home. Arrangements are under the direction of Gupton Landrum Funeral Home in Greensburg. This has been the obituary of Beverly Ann Landis Buchanan. Ethan Scott South, age 29 of New Albany, formerly of Greensburg and Bowling Green, passed away Tuesday, July the 7th. A memorial service will be conducted at 6:30 p.m. Central Time Thursday at the Coward and Parrott Funeral Home with military rites to follow by the Marion County Honor Guard. Visitation is requested after 3 p.m. Central Time Thursday at the funeral home until time of the service. The family has requested that expressions of sympathy take the form of donations to Scarlett South's trust fund, which can be made at the funeral home. This has been the obituary of Ethan Scott South. Fork Broadcasting, Campbellsville and Greensburg, send our condolences to the families and to all who have recently lost a loved one.
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5: Here's your K-Country forecast. Sunshine expected today with daytime highs approaching 88. Winds out of the east around 5 miles per hour. Lows dip down to about 69. Tonight, mainly clear skies with fog at times. Bright sunshine develops with fog in spots early. Tomorrow, high of 89. That's your local forecast update. I'm meteorologist Jennifer Wojcicki from the K-Country Weather Center. Right now, 72.
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0: That's Bailey Zimmerman, Chevy Silverado, right here on the Morning Buzz on K-Country 105.7. Austin Armstrong hanging out with you this Tuesday morning. Hope everybody's morning's off to a fantastic start. The time is 7:41 a.m. Central Time, 8:41 a.m. Eastern Time, and currently 73 degrees and mostly sunny here in South Central Kentucky. And of course, don't forget the Morning Buzz. It's brought to you by our wonderful sponsors. That's our friends at A Different Drummer Dance Studio in Camelsville, AutoSmart, Duo Broadband, United Citizens Bank, and Long Hunters Coffee and Tea. Don't forget, trying to stay up to date on the happenings in and around the community. Well, you can do that over on our website. That's kcountry1057.com and our Facebook page at kcountry105.7 on Facebook. You can stay up to date on happenings in and around the community, just like the traffic advisory that's going to be coming up in Taylor County tomorrow. The cross drain replacement and road repair is going to be happening on Wednesday, July 15th, again tomorrow. It's going to require the closure of Kentucky 424, also known as Taylor's Chapel Road, approximately 1 mile from the Greene County line. Motorists on either end of Kentucky 424 will have to use Kentucky 61 or Kentucky 569 on their respective side of the work zone for access. Closure is planned for approximately 8 a.m. to 3 p.m. Eastern time tomorrow. Again, tomorrow, slow down in the area, pay attention to the signs, and of course, plan an alternate route for the closure as well. Again, you can stay up to date on details like that and so many more over on the Facebook page. That's K Country 105.7 on Facebook and the website at kcountry1057.com. Coming up after the break, got some more great country music heading your way. Tim McGraw, Luke Bryan, it's coming up after these messages.
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was Tim McGraw, Something Like That, right here in the Morning Buzz on K-Country 105.7. That's going to do it for this hour, the Morning Buzz. But hey, don't go nowhere. More fun coming up next hour. Of course, top of the hour, your ABC News, followed by your local news. And then we'll be doing birthdays and anniversaries. We'll take a look at some happenings in and around the community. And of course, as always, plenty of great country music on the way. It's all coming up right here in the final hour, the Morning Buzz. But right now, it's Luke Bryan, All My Friends Say.

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1: ABC News, I'm Brian Clark. More attacks from both sides of the Middle East. Iran and the U.S. have launched strikes, and oil prices up again this morning. Javed Ali is a former senior director for counterterrorism on the National Security Council.
2: It seems like we're almost back to where things were on February 28th to the middle of April, when every day both Iran and the United States, and back then Israel, were conducting hundreds of strikes against each other. And I think what we're seeing now, this is a battle of wills. Months into that post-February 28th opening salvos.
1: About 125 million people in the U.S. facing high heat today as a new summer heat wave pushes across the country. New York's governor is set to sign off on a one-year moratorium on building new data centers statewide above a certain size. It would be the first restriction of its kind in the country. This is ABC News.
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7: From the Fork Broadcasting News Desk, I'm Austin Armstrong. The Adair County Sheriff's Office made two drug-related arrests on Sunday in separate incidents. The first arrest followed a welfare check on Neat Hollow Road, where deputies found a vehicle parked near the roadway with a man slumped over the steering wheel. Following an investigation, 55-year-old David Miller of Columbia was arrested and charged with second offense, possession of methamphetamine, first offense, possession of cocaine, possession of drug paraphernalia, and tampering with physical evidence. Deputy Ricky Shirley made the arrest. In a separate case later that day, Deputy Shirley conducted a traffic stop that resulted in the arrest of 55-year-old John Norton of Columbia. Norton was charged with second offense, operating a motor vehicle under the influence, driving on a DUI suspended license, second offense, possession of methamphetamine, and operating a vehicle without registration plates. In transportation news, Kentucky Transportation Cabinet crews will close portions of Kentucky 424, also known as Taylor Chapel Road, in Taylor County on Wednesday, July 15th, for cross drain replacement and road repairs. The closure will affect a section of the roadway approximately 1 mile from the Greene County line and is scheduled from 8 a.m. till 3 p.m. Eastern Time. Drivers should plan to use Kentucky 61 or Kentucky 569 and use caution in the work zone. And in Greene County, the Greene County High School will hold its regular monthly site-based decision-making council Wednesday, July 15th at 3 p.m. Central Time. This meeting will take place in the conference room at the Greene County High School and is open to the public. For more details on stories like these and more, be sure to check out our websites, myq104.com, kcountry1057.com, and wtcoradio.com.
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9: Here's your K-Country forecast. Ample sunshine expected today with daytime highs approaching 88. Winds out of the east, 5 to 10 miles per hour. Lows level off around 69. Tonight, mainly clear skies develop with fog at times. High of 89 with fog early tomorrow. That's your local forecast update. I'm meteorologist Jennifer Wojcicki from the K-Country Weather Center. Right now, 72.
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0: Eric Church, Round Here Buzz, right here on the Morning Buzz on K-Country 105.7. Happy Tuesday, South Central Kentucky. Austin Armstrong hanging out with you this morning. The time is 8.09 a.m. Central, 9.09 a.m. Eastern time, and currently 74 degrees and mostly sunny here in South Central Kentucky. And of course, welcome in to the final hour of the Morning Buzz. Coming up this hour in just a little over 5 minutes, we're going to be drawing out those birthdays and anniversaries at your last call. 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And of course, coming up a little later this hour, we'll draw out that winner who's going to walk away with tickets to the KFC Yum Center coming up this weekend for Cozair Live, where they can see acts like Dan and Shay, Bailey Zimmerman, and Gabby Barrett. All you got to do, text in that code word country. 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Coming up now, though, Garth Brooks, Rodeo, right here on K-Country.
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It's that time of the morning, time for birthdays and anniversaries here in the Morning Buzz on K Country 105.7, brought to you by the wonderful folks at Tavern on the Square, Colton Steakhouse and Grill in Camel's Hill, Dairy Queen Grill and Chill in Greensburg, and Poof Freeze Dried Treats. And of course, the daily birthday winner today going to walk away with that Tavern for Appetizer from Tavern on the Square, a delicious sampler of stuffed jalapeno has, breaded dill pickle chips, and many other great appetizers. And, of course, that lucky winner going to walk away with it a bit at the end of the week. Hey, we're going to have some weekly prizes as well. So if you don't win today, stick around till the end of the week. On Friday, two lucky listeners celebrating a birthday throughout the week will walk away with those weekly prizes. One of them an ice cream cake from Dairy Queen Grill and Chill. The other going to walk away with a $20 gift card from Poof Freeze Dried Treats. And of course, the lucky couple of the week on Friday going to walk away with a free lunch for two at Colton Steakhouse and Grill in Camelsville. We started off with a big old happy anniversary going out to Don and Carol Burton celebrating that anniversary today. Happy anniversary, guys. Here is to many more in the future. Bob Higgins celebrating a birthday today. Happy birthday, Bob. Hope you have a great birthday. My man, Chase Hutchinson, celebrating that birthday today. Happy birthday, Chase. Hope it is a great one. Also celebrating that 82nd birthday today, Sue O'Bannon. Happy birthday, Sue. Hope it is a great one. Felicia Moran celebrating a birthday today. Happy birthday, Felicia. Also celebrating that birthday today, Chloe Atkinson. Happy birthday, Chloe. Hope you have a great one. Emily Keltner celebrating a birthday today. Happy birthday, Miss Emily. Hope you have a great one. Also celebrating a birthday today, my man Jacob Tyler Scott. Happy birthday, Jacob. Hope it is a good one. Pam Montgomery celebrating that birthday today. Happy birthday, Miss Pam. Hope you have a fantastic birthday. And last but not least, it's Timothy Franklin celebrating a birthday today as well. Happy birthday, Timothy. Hope it is a great one. We're going to drop all the names into the prize box. We give it a big old shaky shake. We stir it up. We draw out a winner. And we say congratulations to Felicia Moran. Congratulations and happy birthday going out to Miss Felicia Moran. Felicia, stop by the station and we'll get you hooked up with your Tavern for Appetizer from Tavern on the Square. Hey, didn't win today. Come back on Friday. You'll have the chance to win those weekly prizes. And, of course, don't forget, birthdays and anniversaries. 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And, of course, birthdays and anniversaries brought to you by Tavern on the Square, Colton Steakhouse and Grill, Dairy Queen Grill and Chill, and Poof Freeze Dry Treats. Coming up next, Thomas Rhett, Toby Keith. But right now, it's Keith Urban, Long Hot Summer, right here on the Morning Buzz.

0: Thomas Rhett, Jordan Davis, Ain't a Bad Life right here on the Morning Buzz on K-Country 105.7. Happy Tuesday. Austin Armstrong hanging out with you. Hope everybody's having a fantastic start to their morning so far. The time, 8:30 a.m. Central, 9:30 a.m. Eastern time. And currently 76 degrees and mostly sunny here in South Central Kentucky. And coming up now, time to give away a set of tickets to Cozair Live coming up this Saturday, July 18th at the KFC Yum Center, a concert benefiting Cozair for Kids as well as Cozair. And, of course, a 3 hours worth of music from several acts, including Bailey Zimmerman, Gabby Barrett, and Dan and Shay, just to name a few. And, well, if you text in that code word country today, you've been entered in for your chance to win. We drop in all of the names. We give them a big old shaky shake. We stir them up. We draw the winner, and we say congratulations to Lindsay Hickerson. Congratulations going out to Miss Lindsay Hickerson. Lindsay, stop by the station, and we'll get you hooked up with your tickets to Cozair Live. And hey, if you didn't win today, don't worry. Still have a chance with Austin's Question of the Week. It's available over on the Facebook page at K Country 105.7, and I'm going to give you another chance. Yeah, I got one more set of tickets. That's right. And I'll be giving them away tomorrow. So come back, check it out, see if you can get that secret code word. So make sure you're listening all morning long, and you'll have your chance to win tickets to go see Dan and Shay, Bailey Zimmerman, and Gabby Barrett with Cozair Live coming up this weekend at the KFC Yum Center. Good luck.
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2: Taking a look at your local obituaries. J.W. Harden, 85 of Campbellsville, passed away July the 11th. Visitation will be from 11 a.m. to 1 p.m. Tuesday, July the 14th, at Parrott and Ramsey Funeral Home in Campbellsville. The funeral service will be conducted at 1 p.m. Tuesday at Parrott and Ramsey Funeral Home with burial in the Mary Mack Cemetery. This has been the obituary of J.W. Harden. Andy Tucker Gum, age 41, passed away Thursday, July the 9th. The family has requested that the funeral service be held privately at Foster Toller Curry Funeral Home in Greensburg. Expressions of sympathy may be donations to Lena's savings account. These can be made at Foster Toller Curry Funeral Home. This has been the obituary of Andy Tucker Gum. Larry Hunt, 81 of Campbellsville, passed away July the 11th. Visitation will be from 10 a.m. to 1 p.m. Wednesday at Parrott and Ramsey Funeral Home in Campbellsville. The funeral service will be conducted at 1 p.m. Wednesday at Parrott and Ramsey Funeral Home with burial in Mount Washington Baptist Church Cemetery. Expressions of sympathy requested to be donations to the Alzheimer's Association and may be made at Parrott and Ramsey Funeral Home. This has been the obituary of Larry Hunt. Beverly Ann Landis Buchanan, age 76 of Greensburg, passed away Saturday. The funeral service will be conducted at 2 p.m. Central Time on Wednesday at the Gupton Landrum Funeral Home in Greensburg, with burial to follow in the Coffey Cemetery. Visitation is requested after 11 a.m. Central Time until time of the service at the funeral home. Arrangements are under the direction of Gupton Landrum Funeral Home in Greensburg. This has been the obituary of Beverly Ann Landis Buchanan. Ethan Scott South, age 29 of New Albany, formerly of Greensburg and Bowling Green, passed away Tuesday, July the 7th. A memorial service will be conducted at 6:30 p.m. Central Time Thursday at the Coward and Parrott Funeral Home with military rites to follow by the Marion County Honor Guard. Visitation is requested after 3 p.m. Central Time Thursday at the funeral home until time of the service. The family has requested that expressions of sympathy take the form of donations to Scarlett South's trust fund, which can be made at the funeral home. This has been the obituary of Ethan Scott South. Fork Broadcasting, Campbellsville and Greensburg, send our condolences to the families and to all who have recently lost a loved one.
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4: Here's your K-Country forecast. Ample sunshine expected today with daytime highs approaching 88. Winds out of the east 5 to 10 miles per hour. Lows level off around 69. Tonight, mainly clear skies develop with fog at times. High of 89 with fog early tomorrow. That's your local forecast update. I'm meteorologist Jennifer Wojcicki from the K-Country Weather Center. Currently 75.
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That was Thompson Square. You gonna kiss me or not? Right here on the Morning Buzz on K Country 105.7, brought to you by the wonderful folks at Long Hunters Coffee and Tea, United Citizens Bank, Dual Broadband, AutoSmart, and a Different Drummer Dance Studio in Camelsville. Don't forget, come back tomorrow on Wednesday. You'll have your chance to win tickets to the legendary Grand Ole Opry with the Grand Ole Opry Brain Teaser of the Week. On Wednesday, Thursday, and Friday, we'll give out clues. All those clues point to an artist coming soon to the Grand Ole Opry. All you have to do is figure out who we're talking about, and you'll be entered in for your chance to win. And, of course, more tickets will be given away tomorrow. Austin's Question of the Week. Hey, it's a lot of fun. Lots of great contests and giveaways going on right here on the Morning Buzz. Right now, let's get back to that good old country music. Luke Combs, Be By You, right here on K Country.

0: George Strait right here on the Morning Buzz on K Country 105.7. Happy Tuesday, South Central Kentucky. Austin Armstrong hanging out with you at the time, 8:46 a.m. Central, 9:46 a.m. Eastern time. And currently 76 degrees, mostly sunny, and a beautiful day in store here in South Central Kentucky. Mostly sunny throughout the entirety of the day, high near 87. Clear tonight, low near 70 as we move into Wednesday. Going to be another beautiful day, partly cloudy throughout the afternoon hours, mostly sunny, but a high near 89. Do have a slight chance of rain during the afternoon into the evening hours. Like I said, 4%, real small chance, probably won't happen. And of course, going into Wednesday night, slightly cloudy, low near 72. And then guess what? Basically the same thing on Thursday. Yeah, you got a couple beautiful days on the way here in South Central Kentucky. And of course, don't forget, you can always stay up to date on the latest weather forecast over on our website at kcountry1057.com and on our Facebook page at kcountry105.7 on Facebook.
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was Shania Twain, Any Man of Mine, right here on the Morning Buzz on K Country 105.7. That's going to do it for today's edition of the Morning Buzz. Hey, truly do appreciate you taking time and joining us here on K Country 105.7. And don't forget, come back tomorrow. We'll have the Wednesday edition of the Morning Buzz with the Grand Ole Opry Brain Teaser of the Week, Austin's Question of the Week. We'll also be giving away more tickets to Cozair Live in Louisville coming up this weekend. We'll also be joined by some great guests. We'll have some great conversation, plenty of country music as always, and well, you know, just a fun time because that's what we do. Again, as always, thank y'all so much. Have a fantastic rest of the Tuesday. Love yourself, love each other. My name's Austin Armstrong, and I'll catch you on the next one right here on K Country.

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1: ABC News, I'm Brian Clark. Inflation slowing a bit in June. The new consumer price index showed prices 3.5% higher compared to a year ago, lower than expected, and down from the 4.2% number in May. But oil prices are going the other way this morning after ramped up attacks in the Middle East over the Strait of Hormuz. Brent crude, the worldwide standard, now hovers about $87 a barrel. And GasBuddy says we could see a nationwide average of $4 a gallon for gas again in a week. ABC's Rebecca Jarvis says
2: this all comes back to the Strait of Hormuz. It is not returning to the old normal. Fewer ships are moving through there. Just 10 of them crossed through overnight. For reference, during the MOU, when that was happening, you were seeing 70 ships through.
1: New York State's going to say no to new big data centers. The governor is expected to sign an order putting a one-year moratorium on the building of data centers statewide, the first such ban in the country. This is ABC News.
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9: 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Always keeping you weather aware.
10: Here's your K-Country forecast. Ample sunshine expected today with daytime highs approaching 88. Winds out of the east 5 to 10 miles per hour. Lows level off around 69. Tonight, mainly clear skies develop with fog at times. High of 89 with fog early tomorrow. That's your local forecast update. I'm meteorologist Jennifer Wojcicki from the K-Country Weather Center. Right now, it's 77 degrees.
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Red Atkins, and that ain't my truck. How you doing today? Welcome to a terrific Tuesday. It's Cha, gonna take you through your work day, all right? We got your superstars of yesterday and today. Here is Brad Paisley and Mud on the Tires.

0: Rocky Mountain Low. Chow with you. How you doing today? NASCAR this weekend. We're going to North Wilkesboro, North Carolina for the Winter World 450. Ryan Blaney picked up the win last week. All right, let's see what's coming up. Sugar Land and Ella Langley.
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0: Ella Langley continues to spend its 13th week at number one on all genre Billboard 100 with the song Choosing Texas, breaking a decades-old record. She also becomes the first female artist to secure three country tracks in the top four of the chart all at one time. Congratulations, Ella Langley. All right, Blake and Highway 101 coming up next. 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
10: Here's your K-Country forecast. Ample sunshine expected today, with daytime highs approaching 88. Winds out of the east, 5 to 10 miles per hour. Lows level off around 69. Tonight, mainly clear skies develop with fog at times. High of 89, with fog early tomorrow. That's your local forecast update. I'm meteorologist Jennifer Wojcicki from the K-Country Weather Center. Currently 79.
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1: ABC News, I'm Brian Clark. Different states are taking different approaches to large data centers that power AI. New York's Governor Kathy Hochul signing a one-year moratorium on construction of data centers in the state. She wants to study impacts on power grids and the environment. But Louisiana is allowing Meta to more than double the size of its data center in Richland Parish. Governor Jeff Landry says there are significant economic impacts.
2: It's going to create 7,500 construction jobs, more than 1,000 permanent high-paying jobs, nearly 1,900 additional indirect jobs.
1: American consumers got an inflation breather last month. The consumer price index showed year-to-year inflation at 3.5%, lower than expected, but food costs were higher. Tomatoes up 24%. Supreme Court Justices Elena Kagan and Amy Coney Barrett testifying today on Capitol Hill. They're asking Congress for more money on Supreme Court security for both the court building and the justices. This is ABC News.
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6: 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Always keeping you weather aware.
7: Here's your K-Country forecast. Ample sunshine expected today with daytime highs approaching 88. Winds out of the east 5 to 10 miles per hour. Lows level off around 69. Tonight, mainly clear skies develop with fog at times. High of 89 with fog early tomorrow. That's your local forecast update. I'm meteorologist Jennifer Wojcicki from the K-Country Weather Center. Currently 79.
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0: Kicking them boots off. That is John Party. Dwight Yoakam's 1,000 miles from nowhere, not even a Starbucks in sight. I think he's happy with that. Coming up next, Billy Currington and Ella Langley and Morgan Wallen. And Ella Langley continues to break all kinds of records. I'll tell you all about that in just a few.
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6: Here's your K-Country forecast. Mainly sunny today with daytime highs approaching 88. Winds out of the east 5 to 10 miles per hour. Lows level off around 69. Tonight, mainly clear skies develop with fog at times. Ample sunshine expected with fog and spots early tomorrow. High temperatures reach up to 89. That's your local forecast update. I'm meteorologist Jennifer Wojcicki from the K-Country Weather Center. Right now, 81.
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0: duetting with Morgan and I Can't Love You Anymore, all by herself. Ella Langley continues to break all kinds of records with the song She's in Texas. It's the 13th week at number one on all genre Billboard Hot 100s. It breaks a decade-old record, and she becomes the first female artist to secure three country tracks in the top four on the charts at one time. Go Ella Langley. All right, I love it. Clay Walker coming up next.
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1: ABC News, I'm Brian Clark. Supreme Court Justices Elena Kagan and Amy Coney Barrett are testifying on Capitol Hill. They're asking Congress for more money for Supreme Court security. Justice Barrett said his threats got more intense around the time of the leak in the Dobbs decision.
2: My security detail sent me home with a bulletproof vest, and I carried it into my house, put it into my bedroom, dropped it down on a table, turned on, and my 12-year-old son was standing in the doorway of my bedroom. And he wanted to know what it was and why I had it, and I didn't know how to respond.
1: ICE agents have been ordered to temporarily stop conducting vehicle stops after two deadly shootings in the last week. Multiple sources tell ABC News this is temporary to allow for new training and that officers will still conduct vehicle stops involving the most violent people. President Trump dropped his demand that countries reimburse the U.S. for protecting cargo going through the Strait of Hormuz, saying countries would instead make trade and investment deals with the U.S. This is ABC News.
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6: From the Fork Broadcasting News Desk, I'm Austin Armstrong. The Adair County Sheriff's Office made two drug-related arrests on Sunday in separate incidents. The first arrest followed a welfare check on Neat Hollow Road, where deputies found a vehicle parked near the roadway with a man slumped over the steering wheel. Following an investigation, 55-year-old David Miller of Columbia was arrested and charged with second offense possession of methamphetamine, first offense possession of cocaine, possession of drug paraphernalia, and tampering with physical evidence. Deputy Ricky Shirley made the arrest. In a separate case later that day, Deputy Shirley conducted a traffic stop that resulted in the arrest of 55-year-old John Norton of Columbia. Norton was charged with second offense, operating a motor vehicle under the influence, driving on a DUI suspended license, second offense, possession of methamphetamine, and operating a vehicle without registration plates. In transportation news, Kentucky Transportation Cabinet crews will close portions of Kentucky 424, also known as Taylor Chapel Road, in Taylor County on Wednesday, July 15th for cross drain replacement and road repairs. The closure will affect a section of the roadway approximately 1 mile from the Greene County line and is scheduled from 8 a.m. till 3 p.m. Eastern Time. Drivers should plan to use Kentucky 61 or Kentucky 569 and use caution in the work zone. And in Greene County, the Greene County High School will hold its regular monthly site-based decision-making council Wednesday, July 15th at 3 p.m. Central Time. This meeting will take place in the conference room at the Greene County High School and is open to the public. For more details on stories like these and more, be sure to check out our websites, myq104.com, kcountry1057.com, and wtcoradio.com.
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14: Taking a look at your local obituaries. Larry Hunt, 81 of Campbellsville, passed away July the 11th. Visitation will be from 10 a.m. to 1 p.m. Wednesday at Parrott and Ramsey Funeral Home in Campbellsville. The funeral service will be conducted at 1 p.m. Wednesday at Parrott and Ramsey Funeral Home with burial in Mount Washington Baptist Church Cemetery. Expressions of sympathy requested to be donations to the Alzheimer's Association and may be made at Parrott and Ramsey Funeral Home. This has been the obituary of Larry Hunt. Beverly Ann Landis Buchanan, age 76 of Greensburg, passed away Saturday. The funeral service will be conducted at 2 p.m. Central Time on Wednesday at the Gupton Landrum Funeral Home in Greensburg, with burial to follow in the Coffey Cemetery. Visitation is requested after 11 a.m. Central Time until time of the service at the funeral home. Arrangements are under the direction of Gupton Landrum Funeral Home in Greensburg. This has been the obituary of Beverly Ann Landis Buchanan. Ethan Scott South, age 29 of New Albany, formerly of Greensburg and Bowling Green, passed away Tuesday, July the 7th. A memorial service will be conducted at 6:30 p.m. Central Time Thursday at the Coward and Parrott Funeral Home with military rites to follow by the Marion County Honor Guard. Visitation is requested after 3 p.m. Central Time Thursday at the funeral home until time of the service. The family has requested that expressions of sympathy take the form of donations to Scarlett South's trust fund, which can be made at the funeral home. This has been the obituary of Ethan Scott South. Fork Broadcasting, Campbellsville and Greensburg, send our condolences to the families and to all who have recently lost a loved one.
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16: Here's your K-Country forecast. Mainly sunny today with daytime highs approaching 88. Winds out of the east 5 to 10 miles per hour. Lows level off around 69. Tonight, mainly clear skies develop with fog at times. Ample sunshine expected with fog in spots early tomorrow. High temperatures reach up to 89. That's your local forecast update. I'm meteorologist Jennifer Wojcicki from the K-Country Weather Center. Right now, 81.
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5: Here's your K-Country forecast. Mainly sunny today with daytime highs approaching 88. Winds out of the east 5 to 10 miles per hour. Lows level off around 69. Tonight, mainly clear skies develop with fog at times. Ample sunshine expected with fog and spots early tomorrow. High temperatures reach up to 89. That's your local forecast update. I'm meteorologist Jennifer Wojcicki from the K-Country Weather Center. Right now, 82.
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0: It is so good to hear new music from Kane Brown. Took a couple of years, actually. We haven't seen him in a while. Take time to spend with his family and his friends. That's awesome, huh? But he's back. Not looking for girls. He's got a woman. But speaking of girls, Sawyer Brown coming up next.
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2: ABC News, I'm Michelle Franzen. At the White House, President Trump hosting Iraq's prime minister for talks. Tensions between the U.S. and Iran, though, at the top of the agenda. Earlier, the president announced he's backing away from his proposed 20% toll for cargo ships in the Strait of Hormuz. In Biddeford, Maine, the man fatally shot yesterday by a federal agent during an immigration operation has been identified. A family friend confirming to ABC station WMTW that Johann Sebastian Guerrero was the victim. ABC's Victor Oquendo is on scene.
3: Maine Senator Angus King saying the 26-year-old was not the intended target.
4: The question is, what did he do with his vehicle? Were officers threatened? Were the threats rising to the level that justified deadly force?
3: King says he was told none of the agents involved were wearing body cameras.
2: Homeland Security Secretary Mark Wayne Mullen directing law enforcement to temporarily halt vehicle stops in Maine. Positive data showing inflation eased in June. This is ABC News.
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9: From the Fork Broadcasting News Desk, I'm Austin Armstrong. The Adair County Sheriff's Office made two drug-related arrests on Sunday in separate incidents. The first arrest followed a welfare check on Neat Hollow Road, where deputies found a vehicle parked near the roadway with a man slumped over the steering wheel. Following an investigation, 55-year-old David Miller of Columbia was arrested and charged with second offense, possession of methamphetamine, first offense, possession of cocaine, possession of drug paraphernalia, and tampering with physical evidence. Deputy Ricky Shirley made the arrest. In a separate case later that day, Deputy Shirley conducted a traffic stop that resulted in the arrest of 55-year-old John Norton of Columbia. Norton was charged with second offense, operating a motor vehicle under the influence, driving on a DUI suspended license, second offense, possession of methamphetamine, and operating a vehicle without registration plates. In transportation news, Kentucky Transportation Cabinet crews will close portions of Kentucky 424, also known as Taylor Chapel Road, in Taylor County on Wednesday, July 15th for cross drain replacement and road repairs. The closure will affect a section of the roadway approximately 1 mile from the Greene County line and is scheduled from 8 a.m. till 3 p.m. Eastern Time. Drivers should plan to use Kentucky 61 or Kentucky 569 and use caution in the work zone. And in Greene County, the Greene County High School will hold its regular monthly site-based decision-making council Wednesday, July 15th at 3 p.m. Central Time. This meeting will take place in the conference room at the Greene County High School and is open to the public. For more details on stories like these and more, be sure to check out our websites, myq104.com, kcountry1057.com, and wtcoradio.com.
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0: Larry Hunt, 81 of Campbellsville, passed away July the 11th. Visitation will be from 10 a.m. to 1 p.m. Wednesday at Parrott & Ramsey Funeral Home in Campbellsville. The funeral service will be conducted at 1 p.m. Wednesday at Parrott & Ramsey Funeral Home with burial in Mount Washington Baptist Church Cemetery. Expressions of sympathy requested to be donations to the Alzheimer's Association and may be made at Parrott & Ramsey Funeral Home. This has been the obituary of Larry Hunt. Beverly Ann Landis Buchanan, age 76 of Greensburg, passed away Saturday. The funeral service will be conducted at 2 p.m. Central Time on Wednesday at the Gupton Landrum Funeral Home in Greensburg, with burial to follow in the Coffee Cemetery. Visitation is requested after 11 a.m. Central Time until time of the service at the funeral home. Arrangements are under the direction of Gupton Landrum Funeral Home in Greensburg. This has been the obituary of Beverly Ann Landis Buchanan. Ethan Scott South, age 29 of New Albany, formerly of Greensburg and Bowling Green, passed away Tuesday, July the 7th. A memorial service will be conducted at 6:30 p.m. Central Time Thursday at the Coward and Parrott Funeral Home with military rites to follow by the Marion County Honor Guard. Visitation is requested after 3 p.m. Central Time Thursday at the funeral home until time of the service. The family has requested that expressions of sympathy take the form of donations to Scarlett South's trust fund, which can be made at the funeral home. This has been the obituary of Ethan Scott South. Fork Broadcasting, Campbellsville and Greensburg, send our condolences to the families and to all who have recently lost a loved one.
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12: Here's your K-Country forecast. Mainly sunny skies this afternoon with daytime highs approaching 88. Winds out of the east, 5 to 10 miles per hour. Lows dip down to about 69. Tonight, mainly clear skies develop with fog at times. Daytime highs approaching 89 with fog and spots early tomorrow, sunny skies. That's your local forecast update. I'm meteorologist Jennifer Wojcicki from the K-Country Weather Center. Currently, it's 82 degrees.
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0: If you say so, that is new Dan and Shay. Country music news this week. Ella Langley still sitting on the top of the charts with the song Choosing Texas, 13th straight week at number one. Also becomes the first female artist to secure three country tracks in the top four on the charts at one time. Randy Travis is returning with new music, right? He announced his first album of original music in more than 18 years since his stroke in 2013. And congratulations to Alan Jackson. He welcomed his fifth grandchild. Congratulations, Alan Jackson.
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2: 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Any winner under the age of 18 must be accompanied by a parent or legal guardian. No trade or cash equivalent will be awarded for any contest prize. 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
9: Here's your K-Country forecast. Mainly sunny skies this afternoon with daytime highs approaching 88. Winds out of the east, 5 to 10 miles per hour. Lows dip down to about 69. Tonight, mainly clear skies develop with fog at times. Daytime highs approaching 89 with fog in spots early tomorrow, sunny skies. That's your local forecast update. I'm meteorologist Jennifer Wojcicki from the K-Country Weather Center. Currently 84.
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0: south of Sanity. Zach Top right there. Carrie Underwood, two black Cadillacs on the way. 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
1: ABC News, I'm Michelle Franzen. Cargo ships will not face a 20% toll by the U.S. President Trump reversing course a day after proposing the fee for safe passage. The president now says instead the U.S. will get paid through what he calls trade deals. The U.S. had previously opposed Iran charging a fee.
2: I don't think anybody should be really in that position, but we were doing it as a reimbursement. The Gulf states are going to invest a tremendous amount of money into the United States, and that was very satisfactory to me. I think it's actually much better.
1: Escalations continue, sirens sounding in Bahrain today as Iran targets U.S. sites. New York's attorney general announced her state, along with a bipartisan coalition of 42 other attorneys general, have reached an $18 million settlement with 23andMe to protect consumers' private genetic data. That stems from the massive breach in 2023, impacting nearly 7 million consumers. The deal also secured new data protections. On Wall Street, stocks are mixed this hour. This is ABC News.
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12: Here's your K-Country forecast. Mainly sunny skies this afternoon with daytime highs approaching 88. Winds out of the east, 5 to 10 miles per hour. Lows dip down to about 69. Tonight, mainly clear skies develop with fog at times. Daytime highs approaching 89 with fog and spots early tomorrow. Sunny skies. That's your local forecast update. I'm meteorologist Jennifer Wojcicki from the K-Country Weather Center. Currently 84.
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0: It's a Chevy Silverado headed for where? North Wilkesboro, North Carolina. 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That's where NASCAR's taking us this weekend. Gas up. Chow with you. Hope you're having a good day so far. And I've got Patty Lovelace, Kenny Chesney, and Morgan Wallen coming up next.
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9: Here's your K-Country forecast. High temperatures reach up to 87 this afternoon under clear skies, east winds 5 to 10 miles per hour. Clear skies develop with fog at times. Tonight, lows level off around 69. Ample sunshine expected with fog in spots early tomorrow, high of 89. That's your local forecast update. I'm meteorologist Jennifer Wojcicki from the K-Country Weather Center. Currently 86.
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1: Superstars of yesterday and today, Morgan Wallen right there. Also heard Kenny Chesney and Patti Loveless. The new Kenny Chesney album is coming out September the 25th. It is called Silver Sands Marina, and it's the 25th of September, by the way. And, yeah, he named it after a marina that he likes to go to in New Hampshire. How about that? Give him New Hampshire some love. That's Kenny Chesney. September the 25th. I'll remind you as we get closer to the date, okay?
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1: ABC News, I'm Michelle Franzen. A U.S. official confirms the U.S. military is conducting more airstrikes in Iran, and Iran has launched strikes throughout the region. The escalation's already being felt at the pump. Gas buddies Patrick DeHaan predicts prices in the U.S. will top $4 a gallon soon.
2: After 8 weeks of declining, we may see a multi-week upward trajectory after oil's big jump yesterday, after new escalations in the strait between the U.S. and Iran. It likely will start to cost Americans more to fill up.
1: A swearing-in ceremony today for Darlene Graham, sister of the late Senator Lindsey Graham. She'll serve as interim senator of South Carolina until January. In Biddeford, Maine, the man fatally shot yesterday by a federal agent during an immigration operation has been identified by Senator Angus King's office as Johann Sebastian Guerrero. Homeland Security Secretary Mark Wayne Mullen now directing law enforcement to temporarily halt vehicle stops in Maine and Texas following deadly shootings involving immigration officers. This is ABC News.
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11: Here's your K-Country forecast. High temperatures reach up to 87 this afternoon under clear skies, east winds 5 to 10 miles per hour. Clear skies develop with fog at times. Tonight, lows level off around 69. Ample sunshine expected with fog in spots early tomorrow, high of 89. That's your local forecast update. I'm meteorologist Jennifer Wojcicki from the K-Country Weather Center. Currently 88.
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Love that straight shooting tequila tune. Back in the day from John Anderson. Got the new one from Luke Combs coming up. Also going to do some Kenny Chesney. Right now, here's Rascal Flatts.

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0: Yeah, gotta love it right there. It is Morgan Wallen, of course, and I Got Better here with the Catfish. Woohoo! 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
19: Here's your K-Country forecast. High temperatures reach up to 87 this afternoon under clear skies, east winds 5 to 10 miles per hour. Clear skies develop with fog at times. Tonight, lows level off around 69. Ample sunshine expected with fog in spots early tomorrow, high of 89. That's your local forecast update. I'm meteorologist Jennifer Wojcicki from the K-Country Weather Center. Currently 88.
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0: Tell you what, country music has become the collaboration format, the collaboration genre. There's Corey Kent and Co. Wetzel, of course, on Rocky Mountain Low. And guess what? Corey has a collaboration with Jason Aldean coming out at the end of the week, so look forward to that. More great country coming up next.
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2: ABC News, I'm Michelle Franz. In the U.S., carrying out new strikes in Iran, and President Trump backing away now from his plan to impose a 20% toll on ships in the Strait of Hormuz for safe passage. The president says the U.S. will be reimbursed instead for its costs through trade deals in the region. The key shipping waterway once again facing blockades. The U.S. tensions and strikes escalate, and that's leading to higher oil and gas prices. Gas Buddies, Patrick DeHaan.
3: I do fully expect that the national average could get close to that $4 a gallon mark in the next week or 10 days.
2: A rare event on Capitol Hill, Supreme Court Justices Amy Coney Barrett and Elena Kagan testifying today before House and Senate panels over the court's nearly $230 million budget request. That includes a 10% increase for security at justices' residence due to recent threats. New data showing inflation eased a bit in June from 3.5% last month compared to May. It was better than what analysts were expecting. This is ABC News.
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9: Here's your K-Country forecast. Mainly sunny skies this afternoon with daytime highs approaching 88. Easterly winds 5 to 10 miles per hour. Lows dip down to about 69. Tonight, clear skies develop with fog at times. Sunshine expected with fog in spots early tomorrow. Daytime highs approaching 89. That's your local forecast update. I'm meteorologist Jennifer Wojcicki from the K-Country Weather Center. Right now, it's 88 degrees.
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Boy, back in the day for that early one right there. Tim McGraw, what was it, 1995, something like that? That's how we roll. Some of the ones back in the day. New music coming up, though, from George Burrish, Luke Bryan, Russell Dickerson. Right now, here's Kenny Chesney.

0: You got to ride right here for the best of new country. George Burge, Luke Bryan collaborating. Yeah, a lot of collabs in the country music world. Hang on, I got Low Cash coming up. Alan Jackson, some John Party, brand new. Something you want to add to it, hit me up, whatever. It's CraigCatfishCountry@gmail.com. All right, I'm going to go grab me a fresh iced tea to sip on, and I'll be right back.
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0: So good to have you guys on board here on this this Tuesday, the 14th of July already. It's crazy. Hey, what are we celebrating today? Oh, yeah, National Mac and Cheese Day. That's number one. If you're having a birthday today, share it with fighter Conor McGregor, who had a bad outing the other day. Sorry about that. 38. Jane Lynch, actress, 68. Let's see here. Also, National No Splinters Day. Huh? Yeah, shouldn't that be every day? I love it. All right. I got to go get some mac and cheese.
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4: Here's your K-Country forecast. Lots of sunshine this afternoon with daytime highs approaching 87. East winds 5 to 10 miles per hour. Clear skies develop with fog at times. Tonight, lows dip down to about 69. Ample sunshine expected with fog and spots early tomorrow. High temperatures reach up to 89. That's your local forecast update. I'm meteorologist Jennifer Wojcicki from the K-Country Weather Center. Right now, 86.
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5: Painted red, the stripe was white, it was 18 feet from the bow to the stern light. Second hand from a dealer in Atlanta, I rode up with Daddy when he went there to get

0: John Party gets your boots off, and then the fun begins, right? 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By the way, John had the honor also of asking Red Akins to be a member of the Grand Ole Opry. He was part of that recently.
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2: 1057. ABC News, I'm Michelle Franz. And following the sudden death of Senator Lindsey Graham, his sister Darlene sworn in today to serve as South Carolina's interim senator for the remainder of his term.
3: Just 3 days after the death of her brother, Darlene Graham was sworn in Tuesday, becoming South Carolina's first female senator. Though she's never held elected office, she previously served on South Carolina's Commission for the Blind and was deeply close to her brother, who served as her legal guardian after their parents died when she was 13. Darlene Graham's term is set to end in January, and South Carolina is set to hold a primary election next month to find a new Republican nominee to run for the seat in November. Peter Haralambos, ABC News.
2: The U.S. naval blockade went into effect again today, a U.S. official confirming that the U.S. military is conducting more airstrikes in Iran. Iran also launching strikes of its own throughout the region. Positive data showing inflation eased a bit in June compared to May, and that was better than what analysts expected. This is ABC News.
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8: From the Fork Broadcasting News Desk, I'm Austin Armstrong. The Adair County Sheriff's Office made 2 drug-related arrests on Sunday in separate incidents. The first arrest followed a welfare check on Neat Hollow Road, where deputies found a vehicle parked near the roadway with a man slumped over the steering wheel. Following an investigation, 55-year-old David Miller of Columbia was arrested and charged with second offense possession of methamphetamine, first offense possession of cocaine, possession of drug paraphernalia, and tampering with physical evidence. Deputy Ricky Shirley made the arrest. In a separate case later that day, Deputy Shirley conducted a traffic stop that resulted in the arrest of 55-year-old John Norton of Columbia. Norton was charged with second offense, operating a motor vehicle under the influence, driving on a DUI suspended license, second offense, possession of methamphetamine, and operating a vehicle without registration plates. In transportation news, Kentucky Transportation Cabinet crews will close portions of Kentucky 424, also known as Taylor Chapel Road, in Taylor County on Wednesday, July 15th for cross drain replacement and road repairs. The closure will affect a section of the roadway approximately 1 mile from the Greene County line and is scheduled from 8 a.m. till 3 p.m. Eastern Time. Drivers should plan to use Kentucky 61 or Kentucky 569 and use caution in the work zone. And in Greene County, the Greene County High School will hold its regular monthly site-based decision-making council Wednesday, July 15th at 3 p.m. Central Time. This meeting will take place in the conference room at the Greene County High School and is open to the public. For more details on stories like these and more, be sure to check out our websites, myq104.com, kcountry1057.com, and wtcoradio.com.
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6: Taking a look at your local obituaries. Larry Hunt, 81 of Campbellsville, passed away July the 11th. Visitation will be from 10 a.m. to 1 p.m. Wednesday at Parrott and Ramsey Funeral Home in Campbellsville. The funeral service will be conducted at 1 p.m. Wednesday at Parrott and Ramsey Funeral Home with burial in Mount Washington Baptist Church Cemetery. Expressions of sympathy requested to be donations to the Alzheimer's Association and may be made at Parrott and Ramsey Funeral Home. This has been the obituary of Larry Hunt. Beverly Ann Landis Buchanan, age 76 of Greensburg, passed away Saturday. The funeral service will be conducted at 2 p.m. Central Time on Wednesday at the Gupton Landrum Funeral Home in Greensburg, with burial to follow in the Coffey Cemetery. Visitation is requested after 11 a.m. Central Time until time of the service at the funeral home. Arrangements are under the direction of Gupton Landrum Funeral Home in Greensburg. This has been the obituary of Beverly Ann Landis Buchanan. Ethan Scott South, age 29 of New Albany, formerly of Greensburg and Bowling Green, passed away Tuesday, July the 7th. A memorial service will be conducted at 6:30 p.m. Central Time Thursday at the Coward and Parrott Funeral Home with military rites to follow by the Marion County Honor Guard. Visitation is requested after 3 p.m. Central Time Thursday at the funeral home until time of the service. The family has requested that expressions of sympathy take the form of donations to Scarlett South's trust fund, which can be made at the funeral home. This has been the obituary of Ethan Scott South. Sherry Lynn Morris, age 62 of Campbellsville, passed away Tuesday at Taylor Regional Hospital. The funeral will be at 12 noon Friday at the L.R. Petty Funeral Home with interment in the Campbellsville Memorial Gardens. Visitation is requested Thursday from 5 to 8 p.m. at the funeral home. This has been the obituary of Sherry Lynn Morris. Fork Broadcasting, Campbellsville and Greensburg, send our condolences to the families and to all who have recently lost a loved one.
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12: Here's your K-Country forecast. Lots of sunshine this afternoon with daytime highs approaching 87. East winds 5 to 10 miles per hour. Clear skies develop with fog at times. Tonight, lows dip down to about 69. Ample sunshine expected with fog and spots early tomorrow. High temperatures reach up to 89. That's your local forecast update. I'm meteorologist Jennifer Wojcicki from the K-Country Weather Center. Right now, it's 86 degrees.
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0: Tucker Wetmore, brunette. It is your catfish kind of hanging around, just having a good time with you already on this, what? It is Tuesday the 14th. Wow, here we are, middle of July. It's payday tomorrow? 15? Yeah, for some it might be. Anyway, mac and cheese today. Day we were talking about that, celebrating that. And nothing, have you ever had up your game, so to speak, throw lobster chunks in there. If you like lobster, some of the big restaurants around the country charge you an arm and a leg for what's called lobster mac and cheese. Oh, boy.
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0: Well, the most fun in the morning with that hot cup of coffee. Yeah, it's the morning buzz. 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And go out there and see these great folks. 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
9: Here's your K-Country forecast. Mainly sunny skies this afternoon with daytime highs approaching 88. Easterly winds 5 to 10 miles per hour. Lows dip down to about 69. Tonight, clear skies develop with fog at times. Highs around 89. Tomorrow, bright sunshine develops with fog in spots early. That's your local forecast update. I'm meteorologist Jennifer Wojcicki from the K-Country Weather Center. Currently, it's 88 degrees.
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0: Well, the new one, Kenny Chesney, Carry On. He's got a new album to come out in early September to add more to the new music scene. The Country Music Hall of Fame's Kenny Chesney Living in Fast Forward exhibit. Yeah, they're paying tribute, homage to the great Kenny Chesney. That is opening up here real soon, latter part of the month. So make sure if you're in Nashville, going to head into Nashtown, check that out. That'd be pretty cool.
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1: ABC News, I'm Michelle Franzen. The U.S. naval blockade back on in the Strait of Hormuz, along with a new round of strikes. Here's ABC's Karen Travers.
2: That blockade had been lifted because of the deal that the U.S. and Iran signed last month. The president said, "I gave them a chance," referring to Iran, but we have seen those continued strikes by Iran at commercial ships in the Strait of Hormuz. We've seen CENTCOM say that there have been another round of U.S. strikes aimed at degrading Iran's capabilities to attack commercial ships in the strait.
1: Taco Bell says it's voluntarily removing some ingredients temporarily at select locations as a precaution due to the parasitic outbreak in multiple states. The company says public health officials have not confirmed a link between cyclosporiasis cases in any specific grower or restaurant. Michigan cases now top 3,000. State health officials say early results show a link to lettuce or produce. And the sister of the late Senator Lindsey Graham sworn in today to fill his term. This is ABC News.
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7: Here's your K-Country forecast. Mainly sunny skies this afternoon with daytime highs approaching 88. Easterly winds 5 to 10 miles per hour. Lows dip down to about 69. Tonight, clear skies develop with fog at times. Highs around 89. Tomorrow, bright sunshine develops with fog in spots early. That's your local forecast update. I'm meteorologist Jennifer Wojcicki from the K-Country Weather Center. Currently, it's 88 degrees.
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0: Here we go. New state-by-state analysis of more than 1.2 million dog insurance records found that Labrador Retrievers are the top breed in most states, 16, but they're far from a nationwide runaway winner. Chihuahuas are a close second behind in 14 states, especially across the Southwest. Lab Retrievers dominate the Northeast, while pit bulls are popular in several southern states. What? No Labradoodle? That's bogus. No Basset Hounds like my two Basset Hounds, Lunatic Lucy and Gus the Bus? What? I love my Basset Hounds.
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5: 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Always keeping you weather aware.
6: Here's your K-Country forecast. Mainly sunny skies this afternoon with daytime highs approaching 88. Easterly winds 5 to 10 miles per hour. Lows dip down to about 69. Tonight, clear skies develop with fog at times. Highs around 89. Tomorrow, bright sunshine develops with fog in spots early. That's your local forecast update. I'm meteorologist Jennifer Wojcicki from the K-Country Weather Center. Currently, it's 88 degrees.
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0: say so.
1: 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Delta is the big winner. Delta includes the best in-flight coffee with the Starbucks that they actually brew. And along with the best economy snacks and best high-protein meals, Air France is the favorite for wine. 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I'll take it. I'll take a little extra wine there with that bag of peanuts.
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1: ABC News, I'm Michelle Franzen. Homeland Security Secretary Mark Wayne Mullen has temporarily halted vehicle stops by federal law enforcement. It follows the two recent fatal shootings involving immigration officers in Texas and Maine. ABC's Victor Okendo has more.
2: At least nine people have been killed during immigration enforcement operations under the second Trump administration. At least five of them fatally shot, including U.S. citizens Alex Preddy and Renee Good, earlier this year in Minneapolis.
1: Escalations in the Middle East continuing between the U.S. and Iran. The U.S. military confirming it's carrying out another round of strikes. The naval blockade by the U.S. resuming in the Strait of Hormuz. On the Senate floor today,
3: of the office on which you are about
1: to enter, a swearing-in ceremony for Darlene Graham, the sister of the late Senator Lindsey Graham, now the interim senator of South Carolina. She'll finish out her brother's term, which ends in January. And Philadelphia hosting tonight's All-Star Game, a showcase of MLB's best players and fan favorites. This is ABC News.
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7: Here's your K-Country forecast. Clear skies and foggy tonight with a low of 69. Northeasterly winds around 5 miles per hour. Ample sunshine expected with fog and spots early tomorrow. High temperatures reach up to 89. Clear skies tomorrow night, lows around 70. That's your local forecast update. I'm meteorologist Jennifer Wojcicki from the K-Country Weather Center. Right now, it's 86 degrees.
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2: 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Winners must appear in person with proper positive legal identification to claim any prize Monday through Friday, excluding holidays, within 30 days or their prize will be forfeited. Prizes will not be mailed or delivered. Any winner under the age of 18 must be accompanied by a parent or legal guardian. No trade or cash equivalent will be awarded for any contest prize. Any person or persons to be in violation of these rules before, during, or after a contest or giveaway will be disqualified and will not be eligible for future contests and giveaways.
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1: Hey, let's check this out and see if this is you. Food is turning into a surprisingly big source of stress for some couples. Between food allergies, dietary restrictions, wellness trends, calorie counting, and even GLP-1 weight loss medication, sharing a meal isn't always as simple as it used to be. Oh, good God. Instead of bonding over dinner, some partners find themselves even eating completely different foods or trying to work around conflicting eating habits. I know. Tell me about this. I cook a nice dinner every night, but my wife is always on some crazy diet. Oh, that's right. I'm not allowed to call it a diet. It's a way of life. It's a way of life for her. Where's my cheeseburger?
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5: Here's your K-Country forecast. Clear skies and foggy tonight with a low of 69. Northeasterly winds around 5 miles per hour. Ample sunshine expected with fog in spots early tomorrow. High temperatures reach up to 89. Clear skies tomorrow night, lows around 70. That's your local forecast update. I'm meteorologist Jennifer Wojcicki from the K-Country Weather Center. Right now, it's 86 degrees.
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0: Hey, here's a dumb idea for you. Have you heard about romanticizing your hangover? Well, hangovers are getting a surprise rebrand on social media. That's right. Instead of hiding under the covers and regretting the night before, some Gen Z age groupers are posting about their headaches, their eye bags, their recovery days as proof they had a great time. TikTok and Instagram are filled with videos that treat the morning after as part of the fun. Really? Bragging about, hey, I look like crap and I feel like even worse than that. I'm sure their bosses are really going to enjoy seeing them represent their company that way, huh? Might want to think twice about posting that.
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1: ABC News, I'm Dave Packer. The blockade on Iranian ships in the Strait of Hormuz, President Trump says it's back on, but his proposal from yesterday to toll ships there is off. ABC's Karen Travers in Washington.
2: The president announced a 20% toll on ships going through that critical waterway, saying that the U.S. would offer protection and safe passage, but then expect payment for it. 24 hours later, the president reversed that and pulled it back.
1: A pause in ICE traffic stops after the fatal shooting of a 26-year-old Colombian man as he drove to work in Maine Monday. It was the second such shooting in a week, coming after another fatal shooting during a traffic stop in Houston. Investigators in Mississippi's Jackson County trying to build a timeline in the lead-up to Nolan Wells' death on July 4th after the teen did not return from a boating trip with friends to a remote island in the Gulf. And Spain advancing to its first World Cup final since winning in 2010 with a 2-0 victory over France. This is ABC News.
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6: Here's your K-Country forecast. Clear skies and foggy tonight with a low of 69. Northeasterly winds around 5 miles per hour. Ample sunshine expected with fog and spots early tomorrow. High temperatures reach up to 89. Clear skies tomorrow night, lows around 70. That's your local forecast update. I'm meteorologist Jennifer Wojcicki from the K-Country Weather Center. Currently 82.
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